0: Exactly. So, when we play this game, we they always ask questions. 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What here? 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Hey, let me judge you. Not here. Hey, what ya?
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2: ile ejo won ma ti san ni rada rada won ti da yen anyway let's move on.

walks alone. When I'm walking a dark road, at night I'm strolling through the park. When the light begins to fade, sometimes feel a little strange, a little anxious when it's dark. Fear of the dark. 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I have a constant fear that something's always near.